0: Lows level off around 62 tonight under clear skies. Southwesterly winds 5 to 10 miles per hour. Mainly sunny skies tomorrow. Slight chance of thunderstorms. Highs level off around 89. Mainly cloudy skies expected tomorrow night. Chance of thunderstorms. Lows dip down to about 61. From the Weatherology Weather Center, I'm meteorologist Paul Trombley. Right now, it's 79 degrees.
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0: Start out Tuesday morning with a little money in your pocket. Hopefully, Melissa is caller number 10. Melissa, looking back on the nice long weekend, give me a highlight. What's a favorite thing that pops into your brain?
1: Oh, I think my first pontoon ride of the season.
0: Right.
2: Oh, nice. And where'd you go? Like, what lake?
1: Ely. Oh, okay. I'm in Ely. I have a cabin.
0: Nice.

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I'd love to catch up from the weekend. 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

Welcome to Crack the Code with Minnesota State College Southeast, the game where all you gotta do is be caller number 10, guess those digits, and win some money. If you'd like to play today, well, start calling right now, 507-474-0953.

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1: Lightline, who sings it? I think I just heard you say it.
0: By Rachel Platten.
1: Rachel Platten. Platten, yeah.
2: That's right.
1: But she has a cousin in Mexico. Her name is Rachel Platten.
0: Oh, okay. I'm glad I got that correct then.
1: What's your name?
0: Liam.
1: Liam, where are you calling from?
0: Winnipeg, Manitoba.
1: That was her only hit. How did you remember that?

0: What do you want to hear?
1: Hi. She's playing Vampire by Olivia Rodrigo.
0: Yeah, we'll get that on. What do you think of her new song?
1: I haven't heard it, but I'm pretty sure my sister wants to hear this one.
0: It's called The Cure. How about we play it?
1: Oh. Can I hear Vampire?
0: Yeah, I guess. We'll do her new song later on anyway, so you get the best of both worlds. What's your name?
1: Darcy. I'm in Belleville, Ontario.
0: What are you doing tonight?
1: Just driving home from my job.
0: What do you do?
1: I mow grass.
0: You mow grass? Well, that's a good business because it never stops growing.
1: Exactly.
0: So if you ever want to get into real estate, buy a cemetery.
1: Okay.
0: People
1: maybe
0: are,
1: I will.
0: People are dying to get in.
1: That's a good joke.
0: Let's play your song. Thanks for calling Lifeline.
1: Thank you.
2: Hate to give the satisfaction asking how you're doing now. How's the castle built off people you pretend to care about? Just what you wanted. Look, it's you, cool guy, you got it. You see the parties and diamonds. Sometimes when I close my eyes, 6 months of torture you sold to some forbidden paradise. I loved you truly.